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This spot is hot and it's a magic thing. It doesn't matter if straight or gay. It doesn't matter if night or day. I tell you now to come inside. Cause you and me, we gotta take it to ride.

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1: 107.1.
2: They say the holy water's watered down, and this town's lost its faith. Our colors will fade.